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0: On. I'm Cannon with a K, and on FaceTime now, the lead singer of The Beach is Jordan. Where are you at?
10: I just moved in with my new boyfriend, actually, so I'm just in my new apartment.
0: Congratulations.
10: Thank you. So I'm in Toronto.
0: What's your favorite thing about your new place?
10: Well, my boyfriend, obviously.
0: Is it Ryan?
10: His name's Ryan, yeah. Wow. He has a beautiful dog named Spud. He's probably my other favorite thing about having a place to myself is a friendly little dog to walk.
0: I love it. Jordan, the lead singer of The Beaches, their song The Edge of the Earth is blowing up. We're going to play it in just a few on OHP.
18: I know.

0: having an amazing time tonight. 1 week from tonight, Akon. In 2 weeks, Gracie Abrams back on OHP. The Big Three is on the way. Welcome to the new fall season. I love it.
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98. We're getting you ready for fall tonight with a little wardrobe refresh. We'll give you $500 for that later on tonight on Open House Party. Open lights on for Atlanta. Let's go. I had a

We're getting you ready for fall tonight with a little wardrobe refresh. We'll give you $500 for that later on tonight on Open House Party. Open lights on for Atlanta. Let's go. Uh-huh.

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0: party. The big three's coming right up. Let's play Pedal. Who are you shouting out tonight in Tulsa?
1: I don't know. I guess my husband. And I'll shout out to Brian in case he's listening from work.
0: All right, and that's your side piece, right?
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0: 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And right. 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

0: French Montana and Max B for your dining and dancing pleasure. That is number 19 with Ever Since You Left Me, which is right where it was last week. I'm your host, Carson Daly, and the top 18 songs are coming up, and it's stacked. Gracie Abrams, Ariana, Benson Boone, Steve Lacy. Oh, we're going to check out our mini little trending countdown. 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
3: The secret is out. With millions of younger-looking customers across the country, Plexiderm is one of the most highly sought-after products on the market. It visibly shrinks under eye bags and smooths out crow's feet in minutes, and the effects last up to 10 hours. Influencers love it, magazines feature it, and people just can't get enough of it. As a matter of fact, Elle Magazine gave it an Editor's Choice Award as Best Instant Wrinkle Filler for 2025. In as little as 10 minutes, Plexiderm reduces the appearance of fine lines, wrinkles, and those dreaded under eye bags. So yes, you can look years younger in minutes, and the effects last for

Dominique, and someone put together a list of things we should do without instructions. Let's see how many you can check off on this list up next.

0: Q98. If you're looking for a reason to get out and support the locals, here it is. The Fayetteville Woodpeckers open the Carolina League Championship Series today at 5. But in Charleston, well, actually, you have enough time to make it there. They're going against the Charleston River Dogs. And then the series comes back home on Tuesday for the unofficial Redout game. That's right. Break out your red Woodpeckers gear and get ready to be loud. Now the Woodpeckers can win the first two games, and we're celebrating a championship right here in Fayetteville. But if things get a little weird, game three will still be here in Fayetteville. And I'll be your host, and we'll be cheering our boys on to victory. Either way, this team has given us a crazy, amazing season. And now we've got a couple more wins before we bring home the title. Let's pack that ballpark. Wear red. And show our River Dogs how our Woodpeckers really do things. Because we're the real Carolinas. I got more variety coming up next.
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